0: Pennsylvania unit in the area of Burger King had a report of a possible OUIL that was originally southbound on the business spur, went through the roundabout, and then into Burger King. Heard to be Ford F-150. Again, possible OUIL or texting and driving. 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
1: 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I can point that way.
0: Copy.
2: 44 is Eastern Minneapolis. I can point that way as well.
0: Copy.
3: Central, 1712, back in the car.
0: Okay.

0: Central, 1710.
1: Go ahead.
0: Good evening. I'm mobile.
1: Copy. Thank you. Any special detail or just on duty?
0: On duty.
2: Central, 1713, I'll be in the area.
1: Copy.

0: 21:44, 21:45. Alvin Bashur is calling, stating Melissa Rye is suicidal. He doesn't know where she lives.
1: 45 is clear. That's going to be 314 Maple, number 2.
0: I knew you guys would know.

0: 45, I'm 44.
1: Go ahead.
0: Where are you at right now?
1: I'm Seymour, I just turned around, I'm pointing back north.
0: Clear, I'll go check this Burger King one if you just want to start there.
1: Central, 2145, did he say why he believes she's suicidal?

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1: Red.
0: Edward Yellow Boy, 1179.
1: Wayne.

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1: I'm still talking to some witnesses.
0: Copy. Be advised, the original caller called and wanted a different officer. We advise you're the officer in charge of that call.
1: Yeah, there's four witnesses say that she wouldn't leave, and she wants me to arrest somebody, and I told her it's all going to the prosecutor's office, and they can make a decision. She didn't like that, so whatever.
0: Copy.
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0: Copy.
3: Central.
0: Just received a call. That dog is back with its owner.
3: Copy.
4: Central, 2144.
0: Good.
4: Need clear last. Driver's nowhere around. Nothing in plain view. I'll take a number and see if it affects that plate.

0: Central, 21:45.
1: Go ahead.
0: And females, just fine. State didn't even have contact with that male today, so I guess I'll be giving him a call, but I'll be clear if I have to take a number.
1: Copy.

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1: Good evening.
0: 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This is my portal.
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0: Last of LaVake, LAVAKE. First of Brandy with an I, middle of May, MAY. DOB is 100287.

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0: 1710?
2: City.
0: 1712?
1: 12928.
0: 1713? Kinross. Clear, 1713. I have a theft complaint when you can copy. 138 Kinchlow Drive, a Mercedes Collins. Calling, stating her boyfriend in Sheboygan is threatening her. She would like to file a complaint.
2: I'll go talk to her.
0: Clear.
3: 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She flagged us down.
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0: 3111 Central, clear last.
1: Okay. Copy. Central to tribal units, is anybody looking for Steve McKelvey?
2: Is he home?
1: I have him on 911 on hold.
2: What for?
1: He called 911 because he heard the tribal units were looking for him.
2: Clear. We just wanted to follow up with him about the incident the other night.
1: I'll ask him if he's home.
2: Thank you, ma'am.

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0: I'll be clear, one served. Can you mark the PVO for Michael Morehouse served, please?
1: Okay, you're gonna have to go with that info again. I was trying to get off the phone. 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
0: You can mark the PVO for Michael Morehouse as served.

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0: 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Yes, sir. Please show me clear.
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0: Good.
1: Well, Miss Sierra Kennedy would like you to return because she now wants to file felony charges against the other person. I think she said she was sex trafficked. She was talking really fast.
0: Copy.
1: Good. Back out at 1825, last one. Checks. Yeah, A for him.

0: 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Tell me Michigan Plate when you're ready. David Tom Queen 5392. You can just fax it.
1: Copy.

0: Andrew, could you understand traps though?
1: Go ahead.
0: Sean, in front of the TV, Michigan plate, KK and D-Boy, 9, W. William, F. Frank, F. Frank.
1: Where was it at?
0: Sean, in front of the two-track police department.
1: Okay.

0: 8233. I got a call over in Luce County. 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He just wants to file a report. I have his name in TX.
1: I'm just throwing an ounce.

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1: Go ahead.
0: Phone in the water tower. Edward George, 892, being electrophers.

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1: Sure.
0: They said you can either enter the lobby from the toll side or the parking lot, either one. 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She does have bonds.

0: Where's the warehouse?
1: The county, 25-mile pickup, 100 cash or surety. I have it in hand.
0: What?
2: Central 1712 traffic.
1: Go ahead.
2: Gaines and Shortcut, Edward William Yellow, 2599. 2599.
1: Copy.
0: Central, final and perfect.
1: Go ahead.
0: Just advising, 17's going to go handle that warrant. Catch back up to the young events.
1: Copy. Six, seven, clear left. Copy.

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1: Go ahead.
0: I faxed a copy of her file and the warrant to your office, but you're already in the car, so don't worry about it. Disregard.
1: I'm just leaving. I'll grab it. Thank you.
0: Copy.

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0: Central. 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
1: Same highway.
0: You're gonna be. We have a report of a tree down, Gaines and Mack Trail, blocking the westbound lane.
1: Where?

0: if you could let me know if I need to call the road commission. Evening.
1: Evening. Interesting. Okay.
2: Captain. 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
1: My hero. 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
0: Happy.

0: Central Saint Eunice partners currently on TIC with a subject who's sitting there is a man and woman walking on Dawson towards Kimball. And the female looks very disoriented. She's working on trying to get a physical description now.
1: 45 is Ashman and 6, if I can point that way.
0: Okay.
2: Sound Jansen out.

0: So the woman is not wearing any shoes, has a green tank top and jean shorts, and can barely keep her head up.
1: Copy.

0: Bye.
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0: Kevin.
2: 2117, we started us in the ambulance. Not sure exactly where we got going, but she's having some kind of problems.
0: Copy, I just want to confirm location. Are you Dawson and Kimball or Dawson?
2: Closer to Bingham. On Dawson.
0: Copy,

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1: Good.
0: You can show me out of service. Have a good night.
1: You as well.

Central, 245 female Falcon. West of Madison, MATTSON. 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Date of birth is 4/4/1974.

0: 8233, 8231.
1: Hello.
0: The owner of the Bears, Ben, is not currently in town, but is being reports that there's a vehicle in the parking lot. The store is closed with a person walking around the outside of the store.

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0: 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EMS has that female. I'll take a number.
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0: central part of the river. 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What's this animal complaint that just popped up?
1: 309 Maple Street. 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
0: Clear.
1: Something that you guys will handle, or?
0: Negative.
1: Copy.
0: Probably use a ladder. 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I mean, for the caller.
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Central 5122 traffic stop. Go ahead. In the admin building. Michigan plate. Yeah, we're W Reunion 9676 on the Dodge Caravan. Copy.

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0: Tower 58, engine 52, medic 1 are en route. Is this going to be the Lodge of Bravery?
1: .23-26, I am not sure on the business name.
0: Okay, clear. Confirm the numerics, 23-26?
1: 2769 Ashman Street.
0: 2769, clear.

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0: Go ahead.
1: Has management called about it at all?
0: Management has not called us.
1: Great.
0: 5122 status.
1: 22 MCQ.
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1: Go ahead.
0: Just received a call back. So there's no active fire. However, they would like you to still respond to reset the panel.
1: Okay, clear.

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It's gonna be 3 mile coming up to Gardenville. Michigan plate of Frank Adam X-ray 9381. Copy.

0: 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Superfighter's on the scene, confirming it is going to be the Lodge of Bravery. 7103 establishing command.
1: 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Central 6-7-7, I'll drop down.

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1: Okay.
0: Alarm's been reset. Showing system normal. Looks like they're having some issues with power to their panel. They're going to be contacting their alarm company. Command's terminated. All units clear returning.
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0: 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Heavy.

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1: Good.
0: Spur in front of the post, Michigan, Edward, W. William, H. Henry, 70955.
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Sheridan 2nd, Michigan Plate, Edward, Zebra, Com, 7533.

0: to the city unit getting a report that a small SUV or sedan, dark color, driving north on an I-75 business spur from the Smith Company Realty. The gentleman inside the vehicle had gotten out and was screaming for help before driving off.
1: 45 copies. 17 wrong.
0: Okay.
1: What was the vehicle description again?
0: The caller said that he does not have great night vision. It's a dark color, small SUV or sedan.
1: Got it.

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0: until 17th and Travis. Central 1710, all the traffic stop, 20th, just north of 3 Mile, Michigan, 99, A. Adam, L. Lincoln, A. Adam, 6.
1: Okay. 1710, do you think that might be related?

0: 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It's 2117 UTL at Smith and Company here. 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
1: Good.
0: Clear stop. I'll be pointing up towards the other units.
2: Central,
1: 2145. Okay.
2: I'm UTL on Ashman from Domino's to the Spur, from Medbeck North.
1: Central Unit Area 17074, South M129. Our caller is stating that the neighbors are inside his house. The female took a swing on him. Really bad connection, I left.
3: Hey, Deuce, hit the post.
0: Mine's up off.
3: 13 pulled into the office.
0: Pull 4 Central, I'm 28 in Rachel.
1: Okay.
4: Units responding to 129. I have the female half on the phone as well. There's a lot of screaming going on. I can't get a word in.
3: Show 8 is in route.

officers who were responding to 10074, Southern 129. Our male was able to get inside and lock the door. Female's part is outside.

0: Satchel, Major Arthur.
1: Okay.
0: So, 31, no, we'll go by 33. Main round.
2: Central, 2045.
1: Okay.
2: I'm UTL on Ashman the whole way. I'm also UTL downtown.
1: Okay.

just responding to 1704, south at 129. A caller is saying the neighbors are back at their house, but he still wants response. He was unsure if their house was north or south of theirs.

0: Put it on 17 to 30 ounce.
1: Go ahead.
0: Just FYI, it looks like it's probably going to be a dark minivan, but a single, only one male that this gentleman saw. Not sure what exactly the issue was, though.
1: There. There's a dark and colored minivan outside the ER right now. I'll see if it was them, if they need any kind of medical attention or anything.
0: How about?
1: Central, 245, you can chew me out of the air.
2: Yeah, okay.

0: Dispatch 33. Is there two calls on this complaint?
1: Affirm. We had our male half who was calling to complain about his neighbor, and then we had the female half that was the neighbor.
0: Great.

0: Central, 8633.
1: What?
0: None of these houses are labeled. They got a description in the house.
1: I believe it's going to be those two similar looking houses right next to the gas station south of it.
0: Okay,
1: I believe our caller is going to be in the house west of those two. Looking out.
0: Are you showing me out?

0: 8237.
1: You're just talking with a male complainant right now?
0: Copy.
2: Central, 2145. I'm going to be out with a vehicle, Rotary Park, Silver Corolla, no plate.
0: Copy.

0: Centralian in the area, head over to...
1: Yes. 45, sit here.
0: Central, any unit in that area? Central, any unit in the area of 23 Kinchelo Drive, again, 23 Kinchelo Drive. You got a text report saying, her caller saying that her boyfriend is drunk and hitting her.
1: Central, I'll head over there.
0: Copy, be advised. She said that she threatened to call the cops and he tried to take the child and leave. I'm still getting further.
1: Who's your caller?
0: I'm working on getting that. She did not call us directly.
2: I ain't copies off. I'm trailing.
1: 10 copies. I'm on M80 and 08. Okay. 44 and 17 are all 45.

0: potential that units responding to 23 Kinchelow Drive. I asked our caller, the male was still in the house with her, and she said not at the moment, and that she is all clear there.
1: Probably.

0: 3111 Central Bureau. This is Chris McKechnie's house.
1: Copy, be advised. Our caller says that she's going to lock the door and try to go to sleep.

0: Te arrivano male.
1: What?
0: Have you made contact with Kendi Weber?
1: Right.
0: Did you make contact with her?
2: Denzel with 11. What do you got for Kenzie?
0: She sent a text to you saying she doesn't need police now. I was going to ask her to come out and speak with you guys if you haven't made contact with her yet. I don't know if you have.
1: Pierce, so.
0: Copy.

0: 145 says.
1: Take care.
0: Copy. Page 233 says.
1: Sure.
0: Copy.

0: 7 counting, Central.
1: Good.
0: I'm direct, but very clear. You can clear me from the call also.
1: Copy.

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0: So B-Boy, E. Edward, O. Lincoln, L. Lincoln, A. Adam, M. Mary, Y. Yellow. First of J. James, A. Adam, B. Victor, O. Ocean, and Nora, T. Tom, E. Edward. First, middle of L. Lincoln, I. Ida, A. Adam, M. Mary. Date of birth is going to be 4-17-08.
1: What was that first name?
0: Going to be J-A-V-O-N-T-E.

0: 三周，哎，这个对。
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0: I am able to make contact with the female caller. 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Your show is clear.
1: Copy.
2: 7-44. You're grabbing a pickup book, right? 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

0: around before. 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
1: I have troops down there. No, 49 or 46.
0: Clear. Just trying to get a hold of a parent in regards to who that might be. If you could have someone go by an address.
1: What's the address?
0: 108 Shen Goop Drive. I think it might be tribal.
2: Ding, ding, ding.

0: gonna be a John Liam Cole. 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
1: That'd be the Donley Steamcole?
0: Donley Liam Cole. L-I-A-M Cole.

0: Plymouth 45, are you going to need that parent to drive up to pick them up?
1: Negative. 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If she wants to pick her up, we'll bring her back to the station.

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You're needed at 316 East 25th Ave. Again, 316 East 25th. It's going to be for an obvious death. 45-year-old female. Central Clear.

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0: Are you out with the others?
1: I am.
0: Clear. Can I get one of you to break? Head to 316 East 25th. We have EMS paged.

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1: Okay.
0: 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I'm going to be heading up to East 25th.
1: Last unit, can you repeat?
0: If you could advise what 6120 gets back from the parent, I'm going to be heading up to East 25th.
1: East 25th.
2: 316 East 25th. Perfect. Is law enforcement on scene?
1: They're en route.

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0: 6120 and provided them with your work phone. 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

0: 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It's 21:45.
1: 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I will take this number.
2: Copy.

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0: We could just read later law enforcement and it's confirmed DOA.
1: Copy. And that's just wanted to clarify with you, it is going to be a DOA.
2: Clear. I'm just on the road.

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1: Before you fire from 710, I'm headed up there,
0: I just need a medical examiner form. All mine are out.
1: I think I got one, I'll double check.
2: Thank you, sir.
0: Sure.

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0: Myself and 37 will be heading to Willow Run this morning.

0: 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Go ahead.
1: Hey, we're going to be available on scene here. Law enforcement requested we just hang out a little bit longer, so we're just waiting for them to clear us.
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1: Copy. 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
1: I did ask them to give me a call when they did, though.
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0: 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We have two females. There's going to be four heading to Willow Run with us, 30 miles when you're ready.
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2: 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Thank you.

0: 22. Over at Pickles, I have an argument with two females outside, all verbal at this point.
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0: Central 5-1 unit, this is going to be a Journey Trombley and Rachel McMahon. Our caller will be leaving the scene.
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0: 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Everybody's gone, so I suppose you can just show us clear.
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1: What?
0: You can show family life on scene, and you can show me clear if you can close this number so I can start typing.
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0: Asia, very, very central. Getting a call over in Luce County, 7847 M123, apartment 11. Our caller is stating Michelle Carson was there around 4:30 and is now back breaking their windows in their house.
1: Clear.

0: 8233 Central.
1: Scott?
0: Is this something you'd like us to call this county for?
1: Yeah, you need to hold them. See how she's trying to break in with a hammer. I'm not going to get there for a while.
0: I'll try my best.

0: central to the city, and it's usually to 505 West John Street. Again, 505 West John. Received a text to 911 person stating there's a gentleman outside the residence that won't leave. I'm getting further.
1: Central, I'm not sure if that address exists. Central, 2045. The only West John Street I'm finding is at Newberry.
0: Clear, I will clarify.
1: Give a phone number.
0: Stand by.

0: 82-33 Central.
1: What you got?
0: Would you be able to head back over to Lewis County, 505 West John Street, for a male that's outside our caller's residence that won't leave?
1: What's he doing, other than just not leaving?
0: It's coming through text to 911, so we're still working on getting more information.
1: I'll give the caller CX, but if it's not an emergency, it's probably going to be a day shift complaint.
0: She just responded. She stated that he was flashing a flashlight into her windows and yelling and knocking on her window.
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0: Central, 8233. Tried calling the number half a dozen times. Are you guys still in contact with her?
1: Yeah. She just sent us a text saying that she thinks that he left.
0: Okay, Claire, is she still in contact, or what's she looking for?
1: Stand by.

0: 33. 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
1: 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That's okay. 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
0: Hey, Frank.
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0: Good morning. 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

0: 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Who shows leading team in Rocky Mountain High School
1: 2? 606.
2: 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I'm over.
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Central, 21-10 traffic stop. East Bruce and West Portage, Michigan registration 5. T-Paul, B-Boy, T-Tom, 6-9. We'll be actually pulling into the old Live Well parking lot.

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0: 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I'll be with the fisherman at Rotary Park.
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0: 51. 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Y'all can put us in service and out of colony on the Jesse Zabowski.
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Central 6113 with the Michigan plate. D David, D Victor, C Charles, 518. We'll drop the wind.

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Gonna be out at U.S. Customs.

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0: Myself and 23 will be out West Bridge Apartments, apartment 105, attempt to locate.

0: 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It's going to be the VA clinic for a 65-year-old female, bradycardic, 68 over 48, pulse at 41. Central clear, 10-09. 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
0: That's gonna be a correction, that's gonna be an MSL 12. We're gonna be clear of Otsego and returning.
1: Trying to confuse me. 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
1: Thank you.

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0: I have GPS on the vehicle at the scene, so unknown on status with no contact.
1: Copy. Last unit, you didn't make it through.

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1: 31.
0: Have you been trying to get a hold of us?
1: AFM.
0: Copy, we're still on scene, about in transport. Poor reception.
1: Copy, checking your status.
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0: 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Can I get a complaint number for an associate?
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0: Paper.
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0: Johnson from Prairie. I'm at the back hole.
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0: Okay, I thought you'd be ahead of me.
1: I caught the one train and didn't get out.

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0: 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We're heading to Celine Forensic Center to pick up a male, and then we'll call out again from there.
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1: Two zero six two 2062.

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0: New South back township back in service.
1: Glad to make it back. 11:46.

I-75 southbound near the 370. Again, I-75 southbound near the 370. Got a white van all over the road southbound. It is Central Clear, 1149.

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0: 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I'll be out at St. Mary's School on follow-up.
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0: All right, we're leaving Celine Forensic Center. We're heading back home. Starting miles with the two females when you're ready. 112-696. 112-696. 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
0: I've got 10 Wood Lake calling. She's advising, she's having issues with her neighbor, Alinda Germain, provoking the caller's kids, stating that Linda has her cameras on the caller's house and yard, and she's upset.
1: You have phone number for Linda?
0: I've got Megan's, the callers.
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1: Clear.
0: Thirteen forty.

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0: Central Medical and Clear, Parts 5, back in service. 1449. ETA, he advised he'd get one of his drivers out of that way.
1: Okay.

Federal Hold at 1. Sorry about that. I was attempting a TX, but I have poor service. Were you able to copy that information about that truck and Trout Lake? Copy. Hover 1 clear.

0: Thanks, 1712.
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0: units in the area, south of Riverside Drive, and in between 18 and 19 Mile. A caller is reporting headed northbound, an elderly male in a black SUV. The caller's concerned. He's doing about 10 to 15 miles per hour. It was 10:15:14.
1: Is up by the city. Is there anybody else on?
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0: 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She has his vehicle in park. He's unable to speak. The heat was on in the car, and he's diaphoretic. We're going to get EMS headed that way.
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0: Boy, William, Henry, 4-1-0.

0: 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I'll be on the detail, Big Bear.
1: I'm calling.

0: The 1712, do you want to return?
1: Who's it registered to?
0: A Bruce Harrison.
1: Okay, is there any seconder?
0: Yeah, it's just not Matt.
1: Okay, clear.
2: Senko 2123, clear PT.
3: Good. I'm 22 mile Pennington. Is there an address associated with that plate? Are you trying to look for somebody that knows him?
1: It's 140 East School Street. He's advising that he lives alone. I was just seeing if there was possibly someone else registered.
3: Okay, clear.

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0: 17 or 9 or 12, where are you at?
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dispatch, Reporting on 10. I have you faxed the plate. It's going to be 7, Queen Tom Frank 25. You can fax the plate in the RO 35, please.

0: 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We're going to be doing a training exercise for the next few minutes.
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0: McNabb, I want you to get out and pack up and fight the fire.
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0: 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You have an ask for the neighbor of this individual.
1: Standby. I believe it's going to be 1:30.
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1: Negative.
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1: Good.
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0: Good evening. It's my brother.
1: 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Okay.

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1: 嗯。
0: You can show me on service. 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
1: Clear. You have your number.
0: Did you say you needed my number?
1: Yeah, sir.
0: 906-630-0122.

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0: Alright, I've got a traffic accident, 129 and East 5 Mile Road. The caller is in a black SUV in the funeral home parking lot. And she hit a dog on 129.
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1: What is it?
0: Edward Queen 5855. I'm out.

Hospital to any unit in the area of South M129 East Main Street in Pickford. I have a report of a silver car with a green license plate, Haley G, headed northbound on M129. The caller is reporting that she was videoing her driving and trying to get pictures of her license plate. She's heard that it's some sort of conspiracy out of Minnesota that people with personalized name plates are recording vehicles. She's going to be turning the footage that she captured over to the FBI. Central Clear, 1823.

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central to any unit in the area of Minneapolis Street and East 5th Avenue in Minneapolis and East 5th. I have a caller calling in suspicious. He's worried about a bunch of children playing. Apparently one of them has a realistic-looking gun.

0: 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Alright, show's both out of service. 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
0: You are my plate of Ontario, David, Edward, Sam, Tom, 855. I'll switch lanes.

EMS to fire EMS. You are needed 233 West 8th Avenue, 233 West 8th Avenue. It's going to be a lift assist only for a 73-year-old female. Central clear, 1911.

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It's going to be Charter Communications. 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